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1: Well, if the music makes you feel good, it makes you feel better. Of course, stay tuned with us here in the Kitten Club. Myself, Paul J, and for Jazz, More for Jazz, aka Steve. So from Smooth Creations, this is now Alan Darcy. And Only Love Is Real.
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But we're still here, still playing. 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Eddie Bullen. Blue Wave. Hope you've enjoyed the mixed bag of music today, the vocal, the sweet, the smooth, the soul.

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0: You know, I want to give a massive shout out to Jordan, to Jason, all there at Gorov Music Marketing. Sweet Sasa Smooth. What do you say, Carly?
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0: 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Take care. I'll see you the same time next week here in the Kitten Club. Special shout going out to Paul J. Stay smooth. Stay sweet. And let's do this.
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0: Well, hello to you, and to you. It's Paul J here for another edition of the From Me to You show. How are you doing? Oh my gosh. Okay, this show scheduled to be broadcast on the 7th of June 2026. And we started the show off with Domu featuring Pete Simpson. And Ain't No Fool, and we follow that up with that great track from the final album from Aaliyah. Oh, Loose Rap, what a miss. She could have been everything, seriously. Anyway, what we got on the show today, we've got some great oldies. We got some tributes to a couple of artists who've passed away in the last 7 days. And we're going to have October London, Don Blackman, Brian McKnight, and you know how I feel about Brian McKnight, and also Deborah Bond. So lots and lots lovely, lovely music here on Sonic Stream Radio.
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0: from 1993. That's Intro from the album simply called Intro. And Let Me Be the One. And when I first heard that, never realized how good they were going to be. Unfortunately, only two albums from them. But, oh, they hold pride of place in my music collection.
1: The greatest ode

Yes, that's Ryan Jackson. And is that jazz featuring the vocals of Rasson Patterson? Just going to dedicate that one to Woody. We were talking about him in the week and saying how Woody was complaining about how disappointed he was the very first time he saw Rasson Patterson perform. I think we saw him in Wolverhampton in the 90s with, I think he was supporting, come on, you know the name. Come on, what's his name? The geezer, the one that I, Brian McKnight, that was it. And I think that there was problems with the vocal, with the sound quality. And also, I think it was one of his first performances. He's not like that now. He's so, so good. Now, if you get a chance to see him, I've seen him a few times. Rasson Patterson, great performer, fantastic singer. Anyway, let's draw a breath and let's move on. Deborah Bond, she's coming to the UK. If you want to see her, check out Soul Gigs online. They will give you the information to buy the tickets to go and see this beautiful singer. This is Deborah Bond, and this is Amber Dust. I'll get it right here.

such a long, long, long, long, long time. We do this every Sunday afternoon between 2 and 4. It's the From Me To You show. And if you're a newcomer, the way the show works is that you come into my home and I play you my favourite music. And that one there, because it's Sunday and I don't play enough gospel music, that was Billy and Sarah Gaines from 1991. And I found someone. And before that, we had Deborah Bond from her latest album from last year, Naomi's Finest, and Amber Dust. As I said, you can see Deborah Bond perform if you check out Soul Gigs online. I think it's www.soulgigs.com. And you'll find out where to buy tickets to go and see her, because they're putting her on. Anyway, as I said, you're welcome into my home. I'm not trying to do anything but play you great music. And this next track is one of mine. Just got it out the cupboard. Love it. Love it.

How good is that from 1978? That is Mark Cummins. And Lots of Love. Going to dedicate that one to Amanda. Lots and lots of love. Oh, yeah. Do love my old tunes from 1978. Okay, let's come back into 2023. This guy here. I'm going to have to dedicate this one to Amanda as well because she digs this geezer. Seriously.

yes, yes, yes, yes. Oh my gosh, he had to name the rebirth of Marvin. He had to. October London and Mulholland Drive. That is so, so smooth. Oh my gosh. You can also see him if you check out. So it looks like I'm getting paid by Soul Gigs, doesn't it? I'm not, seriously. It's just that I've seen the promotional stuff. And so I thought I'd share it with you. So if you do like October London and you love that voice, it's such a great voice, check him out at soulgigs.com.

Stepping back into 1982, that's Don Blackman and Heart's Desire. Oh my gosh, what a track. And the bass. It's the bass in that song. Barry Johnson. He's playing the bass. He's got the dirtiest bass playing. Oh my gosh. That is so, so good. Anyway, you're here with Paul J on Sonic Stream Radio. Up next, we've got Real People, and this track, a special track for me, because when my son, when this album came out in 2007, I was playing it non-stop. And when my son was about 2 years old, he was dancing in the kitchen to this, and it's the best video I've ever got. And he was dancing to this. So every time I hear this song, I think of him. So Kobe, this is for you.

play that one for Kobe, my boy. Oh my gosh, every time I hear that song, I hear it, I see him, and I think of him. That's Real People, Upside Down. That's coming from 2007, from the album Seven Ways to Wander. What a fantastic album that is. I would definitely give a recommendation for that album if you were looking for one to buy. So in the last 7 days, we've lost three big artists that I can think of, and one of my favorites who I wanted to see in concert, and I bought tickets maybe I want to say 10 years ago, and then he got ill and he was unable to travel. I think he had a heart attack and he couldn't come, and I thought that would be my last opportunity to see him, and it was. So anyway, for the maestro that is Peebo Bryson, this is my tribute to you.

0: artist who just passed away. That there was the Silvers featuring Foster Silvers, and that's I'll Never Be Ashamed. And before that, we had Peebo Bryce along with Roberta Flack from the album Born to Love, and that was Blame It On Me. I haven't played any Dexter Wansel because I think there's a lot of people playing Dexter Wansel at the moment, so I'll leave them to it and I'll stick to what I do here on Sonic Stream Radio.
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not a great fan of the man. What? I love his music. That is Brian McKnight from the album I Remember You and Down on the Down Low. You're going to keep it on the down low. Yeah, that sounds about right. Anyway, we'll continue in the show here. It's Sonic Stream Radio. It's Paul J's Sunday afternoon show from 2 till 4 every Sunday. And it is from me to you, and it's playing my favourite tunes. And one of the tunes that I'm playing at the moment is this one.

0: thinking. That's Raquel Rodriguez, and that's Mile High from her 310 Part 2 album. And she also is performing in the UK over the next coming months, and you can find out about it where?
1: Soul Gigs.
0: Yeah, that's it. You got it right. Yeah, check out Soul Gigs and you will find tickets to see that beautiful singer Raquel Rodriguez here in the UK. And that was Mile High. So, we move on. We're into the second hour. I've only got 45 minutes left. I've got a load of tunes here to squeeze in. So, we shut up and put on this Anita Baker, Lord.

0: two tracks from 1990. We started off with a soul inspiration from Anita Baker from her Compositions album, which, one of my favourite albums. And then I followed it up with Betty Wright from her album called Mother Wit, and Miami Groove, which talking about all the cocaine and crack that was moving into Miami around that time. Yeah. Anyway, let's lighten. Keep it light. I am a massive fan of this next artist. I absolutely adore her from the first time I heard her sing. So I'm going to have a little lie down and listen to this lovely lady, Ladisi. She's going to give me some quality time. Trust me.
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Good Life is the album, the DC, and Quality Time. That is my song of the show, that one. I have got that on repeat, playing over and over and over again. Shall we do it again? Shall we? You dare me? You dare me? I'll do it, you know. I'll play the song again because I love it that much. Here we come.

0: I have to say the only thing that's wrong with that song is it's only 2 minutes and 18 seconds long. What a fantastic song. Rafael Sadiq, former singer of Tony, Tony, Tony and the 100 Yard Dash from his album The Way I See It. So we've got a few more tracks to squeeze in. We've got the last half hour. So up next is a tune that takes me back to my bedroom. And not in the way that you think. 1982, sat in my room, all alone, and playing my music. And this song is one of those which I played so much.
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Someone said to me that I should put a video on social media of me recording the show. And if I had been filming the last 5 minutes, it would be embarrassing. I was reliving my young days, singing the Nicholas Ashford part of this song, doing all. And because he's got that falsetto voice, I've been trying to match that. And it sounds awful, seriously. I'm not a singer. Okay, up next, it's Gary Taylor. And this song is from Square One. And can I just say, listen that towards the end when he starts singing Count. He goes, Count. Geek alert. I'm definitely a geek when I'm playing my music. This is Irresistible Lover, Gary Taylor. Well, when it starts, I haven't queued it up. Sorry. Bye.

singing Count. I'm thinking, why? Then we got onto Count Dracula, Count Duckula from Sesame Street. Some weird conversations go on in my life. Anyway, let's move on. Something a bit more mellow. How about this? The Queen of Soul.

Average White Man from the album Shine. And for you, for love, we've got two more to play before we've got to go. So before the last one, the end of the next song, listen to the vocal ad-libs of this woman. It is top, top dream.

a vocal range this lady has. Denise Williams from the album Songbook from 1977, produced by Earth, Wind & Fire. And that's Baby, Baby, My Love's All For You. So that is it. There is no more. Thank you for joining me today. I hope you can catch me again here next week or through the week on the repeats, because the repeats are played in the week. And on Tuesday and Wednesdays, we have the Kitten Club playing the best in jazz, smooth jazz, from myself and Frenchie for you. So anyway, have yourselves a great week. I'm going to leave you with one of my all-time favourites. It's Angela Wimbush.

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Good day, one and all. I'm The Mex. Welcome to 2 hours of jazz, funk, and dance gems. This is Jazz, Funk, and Dance Gems on Sonic Stream Radio with me, The Mex. Two hours of funk, jazz, and dance grooves. Bit of mixing. Just a genuine celebration of some of the great tracks from over 5 decades. You know what? Let's get started all the way back to 1977. This is Earth, Wind & Fire with Jupiter.

Yeah, kick today's show off with Earth and Fire 1977 from the album All in All. Includes Fantasy, Serpentine, Fire, Lover's Holiday. That was a great track called Jupiter. And straight after that, we had Donald Byrd 1973 Flight Time featuring the talents of Joel Sample, taken from the Blackbird album. And in the background, Afro Naughty, Ghost Friends 2014. This is Vibraphonic. You know the name of the track? Heavy Vibes.

Yeah, if you just joined us, I'm the Mex, and this is Jazz, Funk and Dance Gems right here on Sonic Stream Radio. In the background, 1995 sound of Heavy Vibes, taken from the Vibraphonic 2 album. You guessed it, Vibraphonic. This is a breakfast band. '92, LA 14.

0: Definitely my favourite version of that groove. That's a B-side. All the way from 1979, Asphalt Jungle. Lovely Freaking Time Part 2.
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0: The last track was 1979, this is 1977. Lovely sound of Joel Boyer, Isabella and the Rain. This is Jazz Funk and Dance Gems on Sonic Stream Radio with me, The Mechs.

Boy, you there? With a track that definitely creeps up on you. 1977, Isabella and the Rain. Now the next track is from a Swedish duo called Coop. And I guess it matches the sunshine we feel at the moment. All right, from 2001. This is Summer Sun. Jazz, funk and dance gems.

Coop there with Summer Sun, featuring the lovely vocals from Yukima Nagano. You can find that on the Waltz for Coop album 2001. That also includes a lovely track called I See a Different You. Skipping back in time now, 1975, Dust Yourself Off album, Pleasure. With a lovely track called Straight Ahead.

0: sound there from Pleasure. So far we've had tracks from 1975, 1973, 1977, 1979. That's 1975, Dust Yourself off album Pleasure.
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0: Staying in the 70s from Soul on Your Side album, 1976. This is Rhythm Makers at LGQ. Great track called Monterey.

aka Arthur Baker, with a rhythm, just gonna let run. Lovely groove from 1981, but that was a 2015 Brexio remix. Lovely.

all the way from 1985, written by Philip Ingram. Great piece of boogie funk set there from Firefox. You can catch it on an Atlantic 12-inch B-side, obviously instrumental. Firefox with Fire. Now this is a lovely retouch of Dexter Wansel's classic Antipole Delicia 2015, their version of Life on Mars.

a few uplifting tracks there. Part of the jazz, funk and dance gems right here on Sonic Stream Radio with me, the Mex. Quite a few number of tracks back. I started it off with 12 Senses and their track called Touch featuring Katie Tatham. Then Jazzanova, Everything I Ever Want, Everything I Wanted, 2018. That was the Aeroba Soul Mix. In the background, you got Bar Samba 2005 and Duba. Gonna run a few more tracks in the mix. I'm gonna try and bring the pace down a little bit. You're locked into the mix right here on Sonic Stream Radio.

0: A nice little run there, a nice little mix. Starting off with K-Lo, Close My Eyes 2014, then 12 Senses by Touch. Sorry, Touch by 12 Senses, featuring Katie Thatham. Jazzanova, Everything I Wanted 2018, Bar Samba, Duba 2005, Lanu, Disinformation 2007. And in the background, you got Those Boys and Mr. Lee 2018, lots more. That's what this show's all about. Jazz, funk, and dance from over five decades with me, the Mex, right here on Sonic Stream Radio. A little way different.
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is Ronnie Laws, 1975, Joe Sample, Wayne Anderson Production, from the album Pressure Sensitive. This is Nothing to Lose.

a Mark the Clive DeLow production. Great sound there of Lady Alma, Running for Nothing. Well, my time is up. You've been listening to me, the Mex, right here on Sonic Stream Radio with jazz, funk, and dance gems. I hope to catch you guys soon. Gonna leave you in the capable hands of Daz IQ featuring Rasia, a Four Bugs in the Attic remix. Midnight Clear 2003. Catch you guys later. This is Mex signing out. It came.

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Hello everyone, it's that time again. Sonic Stream Business, House Elements, Paul Lewis. A combination that joins together on a weekly basis. Make sure you check us out, 24/7, 365. Taking from the EP, It Looks Like Love. This is Anane, Jamie 326.

taken from a fantastic EP called Bongo Edits, Mr. Bongo Edits Volume 4. That was PJ City and DJ Nature. That was called Straightforward Nonstop, DJ Nature Remix. Aftertones, taken from the EP Undertone. Sorry, Under One. And he's called Erdo One. The extended mix right here on Sonic.

some news for you right now. Josh Milan. This is I Swear Ah Tonight, Josh Milan main mix. Deep Just, Evolve Supreme, Josh Milan.

Here comes some broken beat business now. Detroit Rising, Don Smurf. Taken from the EP Lush, Grooves, Volume 2. And before this was Just, Deep Just, Evolve Supreme, Justin Land. And a cop called Ask Me At Tonight. Over the coming weeks, I'll lift up some track from this album. Lush Grooves Volume 2, available now. Get it. It's a mixture of broken beats and soulful house grooves.

from some excellent broke beat, back to Four to the Floor. House of House by Kerry Chandler, and this is called Curiosity.

was around since September last year, and it's doing the rounds again on a remix tip now. And I heard the original still surfacing in the venues that I've been to recently. Sounds so sweet. DJ Scraps, Electric Stew.

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Right here on sonicstream.net with Paul Lewis on a show called House Elements. How you doing, folks? Remember, we're here for you 24/7, 365. 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

0: Something new by Saheed Mohammed. Some Promo Pressure for you right now. Not out for a while. DJ Spen. Must be heaven. Sorry, heaven must be like this, the original mix.
1: You know what I think heaven is.
0: 22 minutes past the hour. And we're going in. Still got some tunes to come your way right here on SonicStream.net.

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How hard.

My name's Paul Lewis. 20 minutes to go. Still keeping the vibes moving right here on sonicstream.net on House Element. 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Expansions. 7-inch single from 45 to You and I. Just Can't Give You Up. 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
1: 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Some, some, some, some, some, some, some, some.

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2: 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Take from the album, Traveling. This is Trust in Me. Before this was Kinsman, Love Design.

0: Thank you very much for locking on. My name is Paul Lewis. 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

Hey, welcome along. It's another week. It's another show. Sonic Stream Radio, Mark G, Room at the Top, with the show recorded for first broadcast on Saturday, the 13th of June. Another week of varied tempos, varied styles, all on a soulful, jazzy tip. First track out, Michael Boothman's Family Tree and a track called Taboo. Whatever you're doing today, stay with me if you can for the next 2 hours, mixing up the styles and the tempos.

Something new from May 2026. Tokyo-based DJ producer, founder of the Grand Gallery label. Known for blending jazz, house, reggae, electronic influences. Yasushi Ide and a track called Gulwa.

Trust you well today. I'll have to go back through the old Acid Jazz Collection. There's a track on there from 20 plus years ago called Do You Smoke Gaulois? If that's how you pronounce it. Never been a smoker myself, but I think you know the product. As always, other tobacco products

track that's new for June 2026 and a rework apparently of a Billie Eilish song. I didn't know that. The artist Saucy Lady, I believe from Canada, and Monologue on a track called Birds of a

juste à ballar. Que j'aime danser. Ich liebe zu tanzen.

Two-track B-side on the 12 from 1980. I played Happy Me last week from I Love to Dance. Jamie Dancy. Mi piace ballare. Can't do the German one. But I think two was a good effort. If you're listening on the Saturday this week, the World Cup is on its way. If you're listening on the Thursday, you'll know already that the England game last night was a disappointing 1-1 draw. I don't know, I'm only guessing. But they could be right. Staying around the era of 1980, the midweek Working Men's Club Disco. Tunes like this from Blue Feather.

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Around the Working Men's Club midweek. With £3 in my pocket. In the early days of rap. I think it's progressed since then. Funkapolitan as the time goes by.

taking the Figo Sound single soul mix of Embrace Me Right Now, Tanya Michelle Smith and Change. Talking of embracing things, I'm going to mention this a couple of times today. The Sunday Club, 21st of June, every third Sunday of the month. In Birmingham, the Samai Thai Restaurant, 30 Mary Ann Street, Birmingham B31RL, 5 till 9pm. Frenchie, myself and friends, just playing some records, just playing some music for 4 hours. No particular format, no particular agenda. A nice social space. Come along, have some food. We'll talk a bit more about that in the second hour today. Right then, where were we? Let's continue. Something new on the Yoruba Soul Mix label, India Irie and Brown Skin.

So don't forget Saturday. Why would it be on a Saturday? It's called the Sunday Club. Sunday the 21st of June. That's why I never worked in marketing when I was younger. The Sunday Club. It's on a Sunday. At Samai Thai Bar Restaurant. The interesting thing, or the most important thing, is free to come in. So if you're around the Jewellery Quarter, just come on in for half an hour. Or you can stop for the 4 hours if you wish. It's a Sunday club. On a Sunday.

from the current Mr. Eclectic mix, Sade. I never thought I'd see the day. The Mr. Eclectic proper mix. Anyway, right, I was gonna blend this next track in. I thought the weather we've had in the last week, I'll just let it start from the beginning. Just to bring back memories of maybe walking to work or going for a walk in the day, or just generally getting caught in the rain. Something new from an artist called Craig Smith.

Sonic Stream Radio, it's Mark G here at the Room at the Top. Let's continue. Some more new music for 2026. Mario Cesares, Frankie Dimidi. And the aptly titled Feel the Music.

So it's Frank DeMedi and Mario Cesaris and a track called Feel the Music. Whether you listen on the Saturday or on the Thursday, the clock on the wall should say we're just about at the end of the first hour today. Give or take a couple of minutes.

the Tomahawk Bang Mix. When I went to that concert in LA that I've never mentioned before, Lionel Richie was the last act on the main stage. I thought I'd get out first before all the chaos. Stood waiting outside for the Uber with Lionel singing Behind the Fence. Not the song, the fence. Right, I said we're going to change it round a little bit today. Now, I was looking for a track. Do you remember a track by Phil Hurt, Two T's? Called Giving It Back. I was looking for that and I found this instead, which was the, I think it was a follow-up. I've got both. And yeah, this wasn't as successful, if I could say it. Get your teeth in my. But worth a revisit from way back when we had energy, strong knees and a dangly belt. A track called Boogie City.

Ill Hurt with 2 T's, Boogie City, Rock and Boogie Down. Now this next track on an RCA 12-inch, just took it off the shelf and have kept this. It's a wonderful piece of work. It's a cartoon. The sleeve is a cartoon from one side all the way across the back side, literally. And it's the story of the band, the Olympic Runners, and story of the record, and every DJ that was around in the late 70s. 1978 was the track, so it's basically telling the story. Let me just have a look. Telling the story of the band in the studio with Gene Chandler and George Chandler, sorry. And, yeah, and the Olympic Runners taking the record out to Piccadilly Records. And I guess that was Andy Peebles in the day. Somebody else who I can't read, Radio Merseyside, Terry Lennonine, I don't know who Terry was. Soul Spectrum Show, Greg Edwards, Chris Hill, Down the Gold Mine, etc., etc. Here's the track. You can't do that on a download.

1978, I guess the start of Brit funk or jazz funk in the UK. Just an opinion, for what it's worth. George Chandler, Olympic runners, do whatever it takes.

Wherever life takes you today and through the week, just do whatever it takes. Get yourself down to Samai on Father's Day, 21st of June, for the first edition of the Sunday Club.

with Frenchie and myself, and I've just had a quick look on the promotion for the restaurant for the day. If you get there earlier in the day, treat your dad for a meal. Treat your dad for a meal, and you can have a free beer as well. Blimey, I think Frenchie might even bring this one in his tunes.

0: 6 million steps, West run south. You know this story. Oh, you don't? I haven't got time.
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a three-track music suite. It's okay, I'm still here, just peeling an orange. Did you think I had a fall? Walter G, No Relation, and a track called New Bossa. Before that, Vincent Inc and Pagan Dance, and the first track of the three, Brazilian Class Affair, DJ Mercy. As in, thank you.

Larry Heard, Mr. Fingers, What About This Love? Quick glance over my shoulder. The clock on the wall says about 15 minutes left, just over 15 minutes today at the room.

0: Network Sounds, Moon in the Sky Above. Or to give it its correct title, Moon, Sky and Above. That's it for me. Time has run out. Time to get the dust covers back on the equipment. A quick vac around the room. Shut the blinds down for another week. Don't forget that event at Samai on the 21st of June. French and myself and friends for the first Sunday Club. Free admission. Tell your friends. Be nice to see you there. Have a safe week. I'll be back next Saturday, next Thursday, or on the podcast options from the room at the top. Until then, take care. Bye-bye.
1: Room at the top. Because nothing this good could last forever.

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A bit of Sean Khan. Azawala.

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And you know why? Because I fancy making it special for me. Starting off the show with Sean, this is now MF Robots and Gold.

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0: QB Smith and Tom Conrad, dedicating to my special triple pack. And of course now we have featured from a classic Windjammer, And I Thought It Was You. How you doing this morning? How you doing today? I'm your host, they call me French, and of course you're welcome right here in my VIP lounge.
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A bit of yesteryear and Gwyn.

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1: 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All

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Also to Gemma Adele. Hope you're enjoying the show today so far. It's quite an eclectic mixture of music.

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I've got Najee.

0: in the VIP lounge with Frenchie. Let's do it.
1: In preparation for my very next guest, we have, of course, a special throwback featuring Naji. In celebration of the 18th of December here in Birmingham. And you know what?
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0: 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It's Naji
1: in the VIP lounge with Frenchie. Let's do it.
0: And all I can say, it's time to get ready for my very special guest.
2: I am Naji. I am going to be the featured special guest in the VIP lounge with Frenchie.
1: In the VIP lounge with Frenchie. Let's do it.
0: I have my very special guest, the legendary Naji. How are you, Naji?
2: Doing well, Frenchie. How you doing?
0: I am fine. You have a brand new album, Poetry in Motion. Is that correct?
2: Yes, I do. Doing very well.
0: Naji, I am going to sit down in my chair as I am now, and I'm
2: sure
0: going to let you explain to the listeners the conception of the album, the artist featured on the album, and I'm going to let you take a musical journey of your choice with tracks from the album and also
2: sure
0: your personal favorite tracks. Is Naji ready to take the hot seat?
2: Yes, I am, Frenchie. Here I go. Well, the title of the record is Poetry in Motion, and I've been very fortunate to call a lot of my friends, and they all showed up on this new album. And as a result of that, we have a single on Billboard, which features myself with Incognito, called Let's Take It Back. But also on the record, we have Eric Robeson on a song. Also, Will Downing, who did a song called We'll Be Missing You, which is a dedication to both Al Jarreau and Prince. We also have the legendary Bobby Lyle playing piano on there. And Mesa, we have one song that features her. The jazz guitarist, Mr. Blake Aaron, is also featured on there as well. So it's an exciting record. It's been doing very well. Been touring here in the United States, and you know, we're hoping to get back over to the UK sometime soon. So the album is doing very well here in the United States. We're number one on Billboard and all the media outlets. And as I said, we feature quite a few artists on here. The record was produced by the legendary producer, Mr. Barry Eastman. As some of you know, has worked with people such as Freddie Jackson, Billy Ocean, Al Jarreau, and so many other people that I was very honored to have him participate on recording this record. We're doing very well with it. Well, here is a song that I had the pleasure of doing with one of my favorite bands in the world from the UK. Who am I talking about? I'm talking about Incognito. Course, produced by Bluey of Incognito. This is the song called Let's Take It Back, featuring Incognito.

Here's a song that I had the pleasure of recording with a friend of mine who's well known here in the United States and perhaps over there in the UK, featuring a very good friend of mine who came in and just did an amazing job singing. And he also wrote the song, co-wrote it with Barry Eastman. This is It the Way, featuring Eric Robeson.

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1: This song is a song that I had the pleasure of recording with a friend of mine. He and I have worked together on so many recording projects and have toured together all over the world. I'm talking about the legendary R&B vocalist, Mr. Will Downing. This is a song that we wrote together called We'll Be Missing You, which features Will Downing, but is dedicated to both Al Jarreau and Prince.
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2: 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Who am I talking about? We're talking about Mesa. All of you know Mesa as the lead vocalist for the group Incognito for so many years. Fortunate to have her on this song. This is called Don't Make Me Wait, from my CD, Poetry in Motion.

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2: All right, here's a song that I wrote with Barry Eastman. Barry Eastman is the legendary producer who's worked with so many wonderful artists in the industry over the last 40 years. A song we wrote together, and actually I have to say, the title of this song is called Noche Romantica, which was titled by Barry's wife, who happens to be from Puerto Rico. And I couldn't find a title for the songs. And I said, listen, man, this has a Latin feeling. Maybe your wife can come up with a title? And he said, sure. And we came back with this title, Noche Romantica, from the Poetry in Motion CD. Najee here.

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2: Here's one of my favorite artists I take great joy in working with. I think she's one of our living legends of our time. Who am I talking about? I'm talking about the legendary Miss Layla Hathaway. Here's a song where she re-recorded one of Anita Baker's tracks from her former albums. This is called Angel. As a matter of fact, she did this song live. I think this will be a real treat. Here's Layla Hathaway with Angel.

Since we're on Lay the Hathaway, I just want to do one more that was featured by Gregory Porter. Well, ladies and gentlemen, here's a great song that's making headway here in the United States. It's Gregory Porter, and it features Layla. And since we just featured Layla, I'd like to feature this song. This is a song, a duet from Gregory Porter's album, Take Me to the Alley. This is called Insanity, featuring Layla, from Gregory Porter.

0: we go too far.
1: I'd like to take all of you back some time ago. I was very fortunate to be able to record with one of the legendary producers of our time, Mr. George Duke, the late Mr. George Duke. And back in 1995, we did an album together that he produced called Songs from the Key of Life, a tribute to Stevie Wonder. At this time, I'd like to play a song that became quite popular for me in the United States. This is called Knocks Me Off My Feet.
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2: 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This is a song I used to dance around the house with my boy when he was young. He's a grown man now. This is a song he recorded with the group The Yellow Jackets called Heaven's Design, and it's from his 1995 album, Bang Zoom, Bobby McFerrin with Heaven's Design.

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1: Here's a song by a friend of mine. As a matter of fact, we just came back from Europe. We were in Madrid together. We have the pleasure of working together from time to time, and I recorded a song on one of my previous albums. But here's a song from his album, Under the Light, which was recorded in 2001. I'm talking about the composer, songwriter, singer, Mr. Gary Taylor, who's written for Anita Baker, Layla Hathaway, The Whispers. This is a song called About the Real. This is Gary Taylor.
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Well, ladies and gentlemen, I want to tell you about a young gentleman that I've met on the road. Great saxophone player from Cleveland, Ohio. His name is Riley Richard, and he recorded an album this past year, in 2016 actually, and it came over into 2017 called Evolving. He's had two number one hit singles here in the United States at Billboard. I'd like to play a song for you from his current album. This is called Between You and I. His name is Riley Richard. This is called Between You and I. Najee here. Check it out.

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2: Well, here's a track from my friend's album, Will Downing, we're talking about, from his new album called Soul Survivor. And this is a track that we did together, the Stylistics track called Hurry Up This Way Again, which I'm proud to say features me, Najee, and Will Downing.

All right, here's one of my favorite songs. As a matter of fact, the very first time I heard this song was in the UK. We're talking about a gospel artist by the name of Tony McClendon. And here's a song from his album, I'm a Winner. This song is called Smile.

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2: This is an artist from the UK. He recorded an album back in 2013 called The Man. This is the great singer from the UK. His name is Omar, and this is a song called The Man, the title song from his CD released in 2013.
0: Ah,

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1: Well, I'm going to bring you back to my friends Bluey and Incognito. They released an album back in 2015. This is called, from the album Live in London, marked their 35th anniversary show they did there. So here's a song from that album. This is called Hands Up If You Want to Be Loved, from the Live in London CD. This is Incognito.
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1: Here's a song from a CD I recorded in 2003. This is called Embrace, but I'd like to feature a song that I actually recorded with B.B. Winans, a song from that record called Someone Watching Over You. This is Najee and B.B. Winans.

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1: Some of you might have guessed by now, you know, I love doing collaborations with artists. And one of the artists that I've had the amazing pleasure of working with in the industry is Phil Perry. Recorded a song back in 2007, an album called Rising Sun. This is a song we recorded together. This is called Romance the Night. This is Najee featuring Phil.

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1: Well, this is Najee, and listen, I want to play this next song because every time I hear it, it brings back fond memories of when I first started in the industry. You know, I was a young guy just trying to figure out how to do what I do, and I'll never forget hearing this on the radio for the first time and the thrill that I got. I'm talking about the song Sweet Love, which ended up becoming a classic song for me from my very first CD, Najee's Theme, released in 1986.
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0: Anyway, here's a song from an album I recorded in 1994 with the legendary artist Stanley Clark, also Larry Carlton and Billy Cobham. It's an album we recorded in Los Angeles called Live at the Greek. And here's a song called Minute by Minute, which is live.
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1: If you were to choose one song that defines you, your love of music, your love of life, what song would define Najee?
2: 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I would have to say it's John Coltrane's Naima. I love that song, man. I'm going to re-record it, actually. Really speaks to my sentiments as both a musician and as a father that I heard as a young man growing up in New York City. Until this day, I still love hearing this song every time I hear him play it. This is John Coltrane's Naima.

0: in the VIP lounge with Frenchy. 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
1: 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Vanessa Pullman, or I should say Pullian, featuring Tom Brown and Anders Olinda. Keep your spirits high.

0: nice, cool and sassy. 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
1: In the VIP lounge with Frenchie. 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
0: Well, we're approaching the period when we've got to get ready to go soon. So, until the end of the show, I'm going to stay a little bit up-tempo, going back in time with Johnny Liebeck. Don't forget, straight after me, you have, of course, the House Elements Show, with the legendary Paul Lewis taking care of the good connoisseur mixtures of good music, a bit of boogie, mainly house, but more importantly, a lot of vibes. And don't forget, straight after Paul, you have Red Eyes.

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and I hand you over to the very capable House Elements Show with Paul Lewis. 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
1: Hi, I'm Robin Black, the music journalist. Welcome to my show. And we're going to start off with a bit of jazz fusion from a classic here. And it's the old James Brown, I Got You, I Feel Good, by Dave Coz.

Remember, folks, the music I play is old to me, but it's new to you. And if you like the presentations I play, to put them to you, great.

0: modern soul at its best. This is Keith Barrow, and it's just called Mr. Magic Man. This was reproduced at Sigma Studios in Philadelphia.
1: Baby, I need you so.
0: This is Keith Barrow, and it's just called Mr. Magic Man. This was reproduced at Sigma Studios in Philadelphia.

Nice ballad here, all the way from Philly this time. It was on CBS Records, and this is the Manhattans, and it's called It's You. And this was actually produced by Bobby Martin.

Nee's first number this time, it's Harold Melvin and the Blue Notes. It's called Hang On In There. Anyway, folks, what happened here was Teddy Prendergast left, as you know, and this was the last single that was ever made by Harold Melvin and the Blue Notes.

A little dip into Motown this time, and this is the Commodores. Slippery When Wet. This is when they were funky, before they went to middle of the road.

Taking you back to the 70s, it's the old disco days, and I used to rate this group tremendous. It's Delegation, and the song is One More Step.

You recognise this voice? He started off at Stax Records, then he went to A&M Records, and he had this only one big hit. It's Booker T. Jones, The Best of You.

favourite label again. It's Philadelphia International Records. And there's a lady from a pedigree that scores so far. It's Dee Dee Sharp, and the song is Nobody Could Take Your Place. This is my last song, and it's by Bill Crampton. And it's all it's called is Gotta Get Back to Love. Thanks for listening. Take care, and I'll see you next time.

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1: I'm Robin Black, the music journalist. Welcome to my show. We're going to start off with Paul Carrack, Happy to See You Again.

The music I play is old to me, but it's new to you. And I hope you like the presentations of all those songs for you.

folks, let's have some funky music this time. It's by the Average White Band. Two songs here, one Into the Night, and the other one is Help Is On The Way.

As you know, this is my favourite label. It's Philadelphia International Records. And this particular song is by Teddy Pendergrass. It's just called Girl You Know. It's not played a lot, but I love it.

You'll recognise the orchestration. This was actually produced at Sigma Studios in Philadelphia, and it's The Whispers, One More With Feeling.

Lovely smooth jazz there, and it's saxophone playing at its best by Bonnie James, and it's just called Future Soul.

Well, we're going to have a little dip into Motown this time. Great harmonies by the Dynamic Superiors. It's called Shoe Shoe Shine.

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It's just called Dynamite. This was the house band of American sound in Memphis.

this particular song for such a long time. And it's by Damien, and it's produced by Dexter Wenzel. And the song is This Is My Story. The last song, and it's by Mirage, and it's just called Tag Along. Thanks for listening. Take care, and I'll see you next time.

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1: So welcome along, TMP, the Mitchell Project Sessions. You're with me, Des Mitchell, taking you through. Kicked off with Fubar. I'm the One, Badman Rhythm. Respect, sir. Dan Leno, Leno Lay, holding back. Capri, Bump Rushing. George Morel, Let's Groove, the Rue J mixes, and then Henry Hacking doing a mix of George Morel's Let's Groove. This, Everything But the Girl. It's the Midos and David Hopperman mix. David Hopperman, I should say. Missing.

So in my going out years, late teens, early 20s, this, the original Gino Socchio, Dancer, was a massive floor tune. And on a weekend, this could set a club alight. Kevin McKay's kept the original value all the way through the track. Put it in beat so you can mix it.

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Afropeans versus the Love Tribe, stand up and be number one. You with me, Des Mitchell, hold tight.

So you had The Collective, Gian Piero, Let There Be House, Afropeans, Love Tribe, Stand Up, Block and Crown, LaRue, You Got a Hold on Me, Da Lucas, Stella Brown, Stand Up, Todd Terry, My Life, and Mr. Roger Sanchez, Come My Way. TMP, The Mutual Project Sessions. That's how we do it.

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So here we go into part two, TMP. 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

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Samas Noor, it's called Atomic Nights. It's the Mute Head Mix. Preceded by St. Francis and Larry Pierce. That's it. For Deluxe, Tukalo, and Rue

0: Music from Tuna, On the Way. Preceded by JPA featuring Kate Watts. All I Need. TMP, The Mitchell Project Sessions.
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The biggest house anthems. The hottest house music from around the world. 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The Mitchell Project Sessions.

Shouts going out to Mr. Gary Clark. His version of Naughty North, Sexy South. Thank you, sir.

0: Good tune, Mark Knight. And Mark Dedros. It's called Fighting Love.
1: This is the Mitchell Project.

0: STMP, the Mitchell Project Sessions. Space Motion, My House is Your House. Enjoy the final 10. Peace, Des Mitchell out. The Mitchell Project Sessions.
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Welcome. Hello to you, and to you, Paul J, here in the Kitten Club on Sonic Stream Radio. And this is another version, another edition, should I say, of my show, Paul J, here. And today's show is a special show because it's I've done about a dozen shows in the Kitten Club, so this is the best of those shows. So here are tracks that I've played over the last 2 months. So let's tell you what we've played so far. We started off with Great Is Thy Faithfulness, and I'm playing that one out for Angela and to Dean. Our prayers have been answered, thank God, and he's on the mend. And that was the Baylor Project, featuring Gene Baylor and Marcus Baylor. And that was followed by Mazer from 2015 and Heavenly Voices. And we just finished with a beautiful voice of Jose James, featuring Emily King and Heaven on the Ground. So as I say, the next 2 hours of smooth jazz here on Sonic Stream Radio, the best of my first 10 shows. And we're going to move on with this song, which I'm dedicating definitely to Amanda, because she heard it on what show was it that we played it on? It was on show 9, and when she heard it, she lost her mind. So I'm going to play it for her. This is Dave Sanborn from the album Sanborn and Smile.

of smooth jazz here on Sonic Stream Radio. Paul J here in the Kitten Club, and we're playing the best of the Kitten Club for the past, what, 2 months, nearly 3 months of tracks that I've played here on the shows. And we've just had Al Jarreau, George Benson, and Paddy Austin with Let It Rain from 2006. And before that, we had Rani Song and Should I Let Go, which is absolutely sweet. And I'm playing that one for Frenchie because I know he loved that one too. So we're going to move on to Club 1600.

from 1987. That is the Pat Metheny Group, and So May It Secretly Begin from the Still Life Talking album. Dedicating that one to Roy Gray, aka Crazy G. I know that both him and myself love that track so much, so much. And prior to that track, we had a bit of a jazz trombone from Jeff Bradshaw from his Deep Bone album from 2003, and a track called Smooth Soul, and we kicked the trio off with Club 1600, which is a band put together by Rex Rideout, and a track called Where You Want To Be, featuring the great vocals of Will Downing. So still to come on this show, this special show on the Kitten Club, it's the best of my shows to date, and I'm going to play the next track out to Frenchie, because I know he heard this the first time I played it and thought, what a tune, what a tune.

0: Michael Olatuja from his album called Speak from 2009, and Le Jardin, or The Garden in French, I'm going to give you the translation, and the great vocals of Anna J. Jefferson from the Christ's Church of the Valley, which is a great band. If you ever get a chance to listen to their gospel music, it is unbelievable. I must try and play some of that on my Sunday show. So the show today, you're in the Kitten Club here on Sonic Stream Radio. I nearly said something else then. And these are the best tracks of my first 10 shows. So there's more music, less chat, because it's all about the music this evening.
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from 2017, that's Cal Harris Jr. and Soulful. Smooth jazz here on Sonic Stream Radio. You're in the Kitten Club, and we're here to play some great jazz through till midnight for you.

George Duke completing that trio of lovely jazz tracks. That was Yana Armina from 1974. Before that, we had a Fuse One with the Stanley Clarke track, Sunshine Lady. And we started off the whole trio with Eric Tagg, who was the vocalist on that Lee Ritner song, Is It You? That's it. I'm just trying to remember the song then. Eric Tagg and Who Are You? From his Rendezvous album from 1977. This is the best of the Kitten Club featuring Paul J over the last few weeks or the last few months. And these are the best tracks that I've had played on the show.

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That's Huge Groove and In Love With You featuring Chanel Hayes. And that is the end of the show. We've got two more tracks to squeeze in before we go. This has been the best of my shows here on Sonic Stream Radio for Smooth Jazz in the Kitten Club. I hope you've enjoyed it, and we'll be back to normal next week.

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How are you? Kicking off the show, we've

0: well, I should call it the Lockdown Show, right here in the lounge. And guess what we're going to do right now? We're going to stay back to back with Alex Lattimore. Of course, you know what you're doing right now. You're all, of course, on my...
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0: 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I hope you're enjoying it. We're going to change the mood slightly. 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